Oh, good morning. You're with Sally Walker this morning. It's 10 minutes past 11. I couldn't resist starting off my last hour this morning with the Diana Ross track with Baby Love. I love listening to that music. I hope you enjoyed it as well. Coming up next, though, I have got Michael Bubbly Bublé with All I Do Is Dream of You.

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And if I ask you, what's the matter? You don't have much to say.

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We are Fraser Coast FM 107.5. We care about you. 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

was like the water in the summer, just like the waves kept on pulling me under. Couldn't get her if I wanted, so I held my breath. So how far are you gonna go? Send down a line, cause I'm sinking low. I might just smile, close my eyes, and hope I float to the top again.

Says it's not you, it's me. I need a little time, a little space, a place to find myself again, you know. Oh yeah, I know a goodbye when I hear it.